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1: They could describe everything with one single word. You know, like...

Don't tell them that. Yeah. All right, our next performer made his Grammy stage debut 15 years ago when he was just 16 years old. He's here tonight, ladies and gentlemen, with four new nominations, including Album of the Year for his latest swag. Please show some love for Justin Bieber.

Wow. Justin Bieber, what a captivating performance. Yo, keep it going for Justin Bieber, everybody. Feeling in the room was amazing.

0: Ράδιο Πάντιον, η φωνή του Παντίου Πανεπιστημίου.
1: Πάντιον is about the time that they sent three deputies down to Cold Fort to check out a Bundy sign on a tree. And if this was really necessary, and
2: hey, that's a very good point. Now the we're talking here, are we not, Cole, about the name Bundy and a heart was engraved in a tree somewhere?
1: Yeah, and it had 1976 or 78.
2: What was the outcome of that? Do you reckon it really was Bundy that carved it there?
3: No, not necessarily. Let me explain what happened on that first. We first found the carvings of Bundy up above Farron Reservoir, or up above Farron, the town of Farron. Correction, Fairfield. All right, when we got there, we had four people who had been in that area some years before who positively identified Bundy's car. The tree that was found in that particular area was about 8 or 10 miles from where he had been identified. We did not want to take the chance of overlooking any possibility that if, in fact, that had been Bundy who carved that tree, that we left that area without being searched. We did go in and search it. Then after that, we got the call on five other trees that had been carved. And so it went along with our thinking in the first place was that somebody during the period of time that Bundy was being sought and investigated, possibly infatuated or something, just carved the initial in the tree.
2: Now, how could you tell whether Bundy, first of all, was the engraving on the tree of the right, I mean, your tree experts could tell you this has been here 3 years, 5 years, 10 years. Were they about contemporaneous with the original Bundy story?
3: In the approximate time, but on the carving it was 1978. Mm. And at that particular time we did establish that Bundy, but the carving in the tree, as best the Forest Service could tell us, was in that general period of time. But as I said before, we did not want to look over that possibility. Mm. If in fact he was sighted in that area, and we didn't go up and search that particular spot.
2: Because there are still some missing bodies.
3: There certainly is.
2: So you're kind of following up everything.
3: You bet. And I appreciate the caller's concern on that, and I hope I've answered it.
1: Okay, I just have one other thing to...